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1: Say superstition. Yeah. You wouldn't do that. They have to. He's already doing that. So.

That's really fair to Dave Matthews now, is it? 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

fraksi Partai Demokrat menyetujui rencana perubahan anggaran pendapatan dan belanja daerah tahun anggaran 2026 sebesar 2.868.658.390.390.390.390.390.390.390.390.390.390.390.390.390.390.390.390.390.390.390.390.390.390.390.390.390.390.390.390.390.390.390.390.390.390.390.390.390.390.390.390.390.390.390.390.390.390.390.390.390.390.390.390.390.390.390.390.390.390.390.390.390.390.390.390.390.390.390.390.390.390.390.390.390.390.390.390.390.390.390.390.390.390.390.390.390.390.390.390.390.390.390.390.390.390.390.390.390.39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